Country 98.1. Tonight, partly cloudy skies, but no rain in the forecast. A low around 62. Tomorrow, mostly sunny skies and should be warm with a high near 84.

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1: Right now. Good morning, everyone. It is 5:57. Hey, Brent.
2: I'm pretty sure we're the only ones working right now.
1: I was just wanting to say, why do I want to sing Just You and I?
2: Just You and I. Can I be Crystal Gale?
1: Because you can be whatever you want to be.
2: Oh, thank you.
1: I'm just going to lip sync. You sing the whole, you go with the high
2: notes. I'm going to lip sync, too.
1: But yeah, isn't that, that's funny. Yeah, you pulled in the parking lot and you didn't see anybody from my car?
2: Your car's the only one there.
1: Okay, confirmed. Yes, it is Juneteenth, so a lot of people have the holiday off, and hopefully people are sleeping in a little bit. But hey, if you're up with us, we're going to get into it with Bunny and Jelly. We're
2: and
1: trying to figure
2: Taylor
1: this all out.
2: And Travis.
1: All the things.
2: And Ben and Jerry and whoever else we can
1: ben
2: come up with.
1: Ben and Jerry. I would be down with that. Ben
2: See,
1: and Jerry. Yeah,
2: you know,
1: let's do that.
0: The Cat Country Morning Show, bringing you the latest celebrity news.
1: All right. Breaking news. I guess Bunny XO breaking her silence following the news that she and Jelly Roll are getting divorced. And really, and actually, she's revealing that they are still having a baby together. Remember we were talking to Willie, and he said he heard in an interview there could be a bun in the oven?
2: Yeah. Sure enough, Willie was right. Go figure.
1: You know, and we had talked about this a while ago, too. They had been trying, but then we weren't sure. Oh, my gosh, with this divorce, what's happening, you know? But
2: we're
1: she
2: still
1: said,
2: asking ourselves what's happening.
1: She said, we're literally settling our divorce. Like, we've done it in, like, what, 3 weeks, 2 weeks? She said she really didn't know when all the news was going to drop. So she did address the whole thing about Chad from Nickelback there.
2: Oh, yes.
1: Chad Kroger, whatever. She's saying, no, that was just a coincidence because she was posting stuff about him and Daddy Chatty and stuff. She goes, that was just a joke. She said, but she didn't know when all the news was going to break, and so she was still doing her feeds and doing what she does, you know. So, but yes, so she said she's not with anybody. Nobody cheated on anybody. She's clear in the air, and she talked a lot about it, and she said that, you know, Jay is my best friend. She said, you know, it's not what you guys think. She goes, we did have a huge blowout, I guess, on Mother's Day. And she said, fine, then file the divorce papers. And he actually went and did it. So she said after a long, you know, heart-to-heart and talks and everything, they decided they're best friends. They want to raise a baby together, maybe twins, she said, possibly. And they're just going to move on with their relationship and be best friends, but be divorced.
2: Maybe twins, possibly. Do they know, like, how to make twins?
1: Well, because this is all through surrogacy, and this is all IVF.

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Country 98.1. The 2026 FIFA World Cup is underway here in New England, where seven matches will take place at Gillette Stadium. And the next match is Scotland and Morocco tonight at 6 o'clock.

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Cat Country 98.1. Another work week officially over with. Welcome into the weekend. Although a lot of you out there had today off because of the Juneteenth holiday, this is the new one from Kenny Chesney. It's called Carry On at Cat Country 98.1.

Cat Country 98.1, and you can check this guy out. He'll be performing live at the Washington County Fair coming up in August. Here's Zach John King with Get to Drinkin' on Cat Country.